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Desfile de hits. I wanna know what you're thinking. There are some things you can't hide. I wanna know.

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Did you forget? You said that in this lifetime you could never get over me. Quédate cerca de la radio. Acero FM 104.1.